Satan must have gone all over me. My head was aching. My hands are shaking. 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Son of a bitch!

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1: Énergie 94.5. 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Yeah. It's been a ride. I guess I had to go to that place to get to this one. 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

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My head is aching, hands are shaking, mouth is crawling all over me. Son of a bitch!